back out my message to you. As a matter of fact, I don't let nothing hold you back. If the scat man can do it, so can you. Everybody's saying that the scat man stutters, but does and never stutter when he sings. But what you don't know, I'm gonna tell you right now that the stutter and the scat is the same thing. Yo, I'm the scat man. Where's the scat man? I'm the scat man. Why should we be pleasing any politician? Reasons who would try to cheat the seasons if they could. The state of the condition insults my intuition, and it only makes me crazy and

check out my message to you. As a matter of fact, I don't let nothing hold you back. If the scat man can do it, so can you. I hear you all ask about the meaning of scat. Well, I'm the professor, and all I can tell you is while you're still sleeping, the saints are still weeping, 'cause things you call dead haven't yet had the chance to be born. I'm the scat man.

Thank you very much. For those of you just tuning in, welcome to the Grand Ole Opry in Nashville, Tennessee. It's cold outside, but we got it going in here, ain't it? That's the truth. Big, big night at the Grand Ole Opry. And I'm the man of the hour. I'm just going to put him on. It's Charlie Daniels' night, and we're all here to help him celebrate. Are you ready, son? Ladies and gentlemen, Charlie Daniels and the Charlie Daniels Band.

Georgia, and he's looking for a soul to steal. He was in a bind because he was way behind. He was willing to make a deal. When he came across this young man, sewing on a fiddle and playing it hot, the devil jumped up on a hickory stump and said, "Boy, let me tell you what. You probably didn't even know it, but I'm a fiddle player too. And if you care to take a dare, I'll just make a bet with you. Now, you play pretty good fiddle, boy, but let's give the devil this due. I bet this fiddle of gold against your soul doesn't think I'm better than you. Boy, said, my name's Johnny, and it might be a sin, but I'm going to take that bet and you're going to regret, because I'm the best it's ever been."

He went and laid that golden fiddle down on the ground to Johnny's feet. Johnny said, "Devil, you should come on back here. We won't try again. And I told you once, you son of a gun, I'm the best it's ever been." He said, "Bow, bow, bow."